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1: All right, so it's after 8 o'clock. We are into hour two of iHeart Country House Party. It's Wayne D and Tay and the hiccups. You're an hour deep in hiccups.
2: I don't know why. Should I go to the doctor? I'm concerned.
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1: I haven't seen it at my Home Depot yet, but I know Tay is ready. Home Depot has rolled this out already. What is it? Is it too early? We'll talk about it in less than 10. iHeart Country House Party and Russell Dickerson. Worth your

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1: Rewind, last Friday night, I got to go to the Sphere in Vegas. 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
1: Hopefully your Saturday has been fantastic, but your Monday could be even better. That's Aaron. He's $1,000 richer. It is the $1,000 Great American Fill-Up. We're going to bring that back Monday. So if you like free money, be here, all right? Hudson Westbrook. It's a brand new song called Painted You Pretty. 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
1: 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But our buddy Post Malone going to be there.
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1: That's pretty cool. Posty and the World Cup. I would have never put those two together. It's

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It's Gator 107.9. New country from Gavin Adcock is a part of your Saturday night. This is called Wannabe. It's iHeart Country House Party. Ain't nothing.

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miles on it. The Grand Strand's number one for new country. It's Gator 107.9. The program is called iHeart Country on the Verge. That's where we meet new artists first and introduce them to you. Love her music. So awesome. Meet Stella Lefty. This is Boston, and it's on iHeart Country House Party.

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It's Gator 107.9. Ashley McBride is called What If We Don't. This is iHeart Country House Party every Saturday night, trying to give you the perfect playlist to whatever you got going on. Now, listen, we call it iHeart Country House Party, but we are fully aware there's truck drivers listening to us right now. There's people working still. So whatever you got going on, thanks for letting us be a part of it.

Gator 107.9, number one for new country. Early Sunday, welcome to it. How about we get the day going with some good news? I just happen to have some I'll share with you in two songs.

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The After Midnight Instagram looks much different than it did just a few weeks ago, but it's more than just the look. 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
1: Well, Granger, you wanted to know where we was all from. So, yes, I'm in South Texas on my way to get my truck so I can spend the rest of my morning picking up garbage. Thank you. I appreciate your show. You're doing a great job. Love it.
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1: 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That's why we're bringing the music and the meaning. 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

longer ones off for the weekend. 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

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So what's something you wish was still done the old-fashioned way? Call me. We'll talk about this in two songs. I'll put you on the air. 866-607-8383. Got to go.

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1: Hey, this is Barbara out in Mesa, Arizona. 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Take care and God bless.
0: Thank you so much for that. 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

Gator 107.9, number one for new country. You know, when you gotta go, you gotta go. But in the middle of running a marathon? Yeah. Earl's gonna share this dumb criminal story.

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Either way, we're good with it. 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

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It was on this day that the bicycle became more than just a kid's mode of transportation. I'll explain in history coming up in two songs. Hang tight.

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Hey, thank you for starting your Sunday here with me on After Midnight. What woke you up so early this morning? Call me up and share. My number's 866-607-8383.

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0: country am I in?
1: 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It's 5 o'clock somewhere.
0: It's always on 5 in Margaritaville, come to think of it.
1: Yeah, I heard that.
0: You've been there, haven't you?
1: Yes, sir.
0: I've seen your boat there.
1: I've been to

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So what do you think is something you do to lift your mood? Maybe you, by telling us, you could lift our mood. 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

The Grand Strand's number one for new country, Gator 107.9. It may still be Saturday night where you are. I thank you for being here. Where are you listening right now? My number is 866-607-8383.

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1: Hey, Granger. Mike out of Social Circle, Georgia. We love what you do. I'm a truck driver for Around Atlanta. 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
0: 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Thank you for listening.
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Oftentimes, Earl reports on dumb criminals, but today, he's got a dumb rule. At least he thinks so. He'll be here to share next.

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Ignore that honey-do list. Yeah, what else we got here? Oh, yeah, play some country music. 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
1: Listen, I get it. Not everyone sleeps at night. Some of us think, some of us drive, some of us pray. Granger's with you through it all. Thanks for being a part of the After Midnight family.

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I love it when you're part of the show. 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

0: 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Stick around. Ann Hudson is coming up with the latest buzz from Nashville. And give us a tease of what you got coming up.
1: 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Well, she's explaining why she did it. I'll tell you coming up in your Nashville news.

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It's officially the end of Sundays After Midnight, but I'm not finished if you don't want to be finished. 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
1: 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Boston is a song I wrote when I was waiting on a guy who was picking me up. I couldn't stop thinking about him, and this is what I was feeling while I was waiting for him. Here's my song, Boston. On a train.

0: Hey guys, it's I Heart Country on The Verge artist Stella Lefty. And that was my song, Boston.
1: 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Man, I cannot wait to see what's next for this boy. 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
1: I knew I'd see her around. 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
1: 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All right, so I gotta ask, before you head out of town on vacation, do you like deep clean the house and do these big projects, or do you just kind of leave town? 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
3: 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Back into the countdown at number 17. Here is Bailey Zimmerman with his latest Chevy Silverado at number 17 here on the Country Top 30.

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Megan Maroney, Beautiful Things at number 8 here on the countdown. We have a request now from Eddie, listening in Lubbock, Texas, who wants us to play Jason Aldean, Trouble with the Heartbreak. 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

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It's Brooke Taylor. We have some food news to chat about here coming up next on the show. I don't know if you heard it, but Olive Garden is bringing something back, and McDonald's has something new as well. We'll give you details next.

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1: And it's Brooke Taylor. I feel like there's one album that I am just so excited to get this year. These guys right here, Dan and Shay, their new album, Young, drop in August 21st. Here's one of their new ones. Here's Say So.

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1: 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Can I tell you something pretty embarrassing? The only thing, though, is you cannot judge me when I tell you what I'm about to tell you, okay? We'll talk about it here coming up in about 6 minutes.

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1: It's Brooke Taylor, man. I'm so glad I'm not the only one. Jamie, what is living in your fridge that you're a little embarrassed by?
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2: 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Here's my song, Boston. On a

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1: It's Brooke Taylor. You know, when Riley Green's back home in Alabama, he says that he loves being home because he has no Wi-Fi or internet at his house. 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

0: 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It's Brooke Taylor. You know, Anthony's got good plans with the cash he won.
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We're rolling through that Sunday fun day. I'm Aaron Michael. Hello and good afternoon. Thank you for having us on. We get you Jordan Davis, Luke Bryan on the way. We're going here with Shaboozy and Jelly Roll now, though.

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The Grand Strand's number one for new country, Gator 107.9. So did you know a lot of singles today say the perfect age gap in a relationship is 5 to 6 years, and that's what they're aiming for? What's the age gap in your relationship? 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

0: number one for a new country. Well, $1,000 Great American Philip. That's how Rebecca got her grand.
1: Oh, wow.
0: Yeah, imagine an extra $1,000 towards that gas tank. We got you 9 chances back 9 a.m. tomorrow morning.
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0: Hey guys, it's I Heart Country on The Verge artist Stella Lefty. 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

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Well, I hope that Sunday fun day treat you wonderful. I know it's now that time of the day we start winding down towards the work week, but either way, thank you for having us on. Got to Luke.

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That's Lady A, Bartender. Now we got Miss Alexandra Kay for you. 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